little ballyhoo, me. A poor little ballyhoo, yeah. 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
1: 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It was there that I first kissed you one wonderful night, while the pale moon shone above and blossoms were white. I knew in my heart I adored you.

0: My kicks from the groovy lot. Are you really?
1: Yes, we're really.
0: Tilly, frilly, frilly, frilly, frilly.
1: Woo, woo.
0: Now don't go Navajo. Come and let me know. Are you all read?
1: Yes.